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0: Big Payback. That's easy. That's easy. I got that. Come on now. Give me something challenge. Give me a challenge.
1: You want a hard one. What do you think it is? Time's up.
0: Oh, no. This is like a wedding song.
1: Time's up. How about this one here, bro?
0: I should have kept my mouth closed now.
2: I can't hear this challenge.
1: Oh, you don't know? How about this one here?
0: Hey, boom. Give me a Steve Harvey. The butt. Doing the butt. Hey.
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0: Throwback Saturday. 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

squealing.

Tyrone Davis, Rick James, Chaka Khan, The Temptations, Patti LaBelle. 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
1: Somebody give God some glory. Did anybody come to lift him up? How many know that he's worthy? Somebody say hallelujah. Somebody tell him thank you. How many know that God has got some stuff for you? Amen. You believe that? But see, he's a holy God, and there are some things in your life that may separate you from God. I don't know what those things are. You got to look in your own mirror and say, it may be an ungodly relationship. Amen. It may be some type of addiction. Amen. But whatever it is, you got to love yourself better than that. How many know that before you can love anybody, you got to love yourself? The song says, I love me better than that.

You see, we all have our own personal journey to experience. So how are you traveling your journey? What are you learning? Who are you touching? How are you growing? Does your journey glorify God's name? You see, in Matthew 25, Christ tells the story of a Lord that called his three servants to him and gave them gifts, see. To one servant he gave 5 talents, and to the second servant he gave 2. And to the last he gave 1. And then they began their journeys. The ones with the 5 and 2 talents doubled their gifts that were given to them, and they presented them back to the Lord, and they found favor with him. And they were given even more. Because see, in the Word it says, they were found to be faithful over a few things, and were made rulers over many. But see, the servant that was given 1 talent was afraid that he would lose it, or afraid somebody would come and steal it from him. So he wasn't dealing in faith, see. So he took his talent and he buried it in the ground. And when it came time to present it back to the Lord, he didn't find favor. So his talent was taken away and given to the servant that had many. So again, I ask you, what are you doing with your talents? And if this talent is this gift of life from God, what are you doing with your life? How are you living your life? How are you traveling your journey? Are you afraid to touch somebody, or afraid to let somebody touch you? At the end of the day, are you going to be able to stand before the Lord and hear him say, "Well done, my faithful servant"? Or will he say, "Depart from me, I never knew you"? How are you living your journey? Think about it. Think about it.

Well, good morning, Vancouver and Portland. This is Angela. It's 10 minutes after 5 on this beautiful Sunday morning. And you know when I'm always here, when I start off my show playing Miss Shirley Murdoch with her single entitled I Love Me. Better than that. And then you just heard from Mr. Howard Hewitt with the single entitled The Journey. Think About It. And it is off of his album entitled The Journey. And before we continue on, let's keep in prayer the family who's missing their two-year-old son. Hopefully, he will be returned to the family. So I'm going to keep that family in prayer. And I hope he comes back home safely. And let's keep in prayer of families who caught up in the floods, I believe in Kentucky. So let's keep those families in prayer, that they come back whole. And let's also keep in prayer the terrible earthquake that destroyed parts of Venezuela. So let's keep in prayer of families who have lost loved ones and even their own homes or apartments. So let's keep in prayer that everything is rebuilt and things, and they will stay safe. But let's keep in prayer of all citizens in all 50 states and around the world. Hopefully all the chaos and the ugliness will stop and we come back to showing respect, love for everyone. And as always, I'm going to continue my rally cry. Coming up, you're going to hear from Sounds of Blackness with their single entitled Royalty. And from The Whispers with their single entitled How Long? Yes, how much longer do we have to go on with all this chaos? But in the meantime, keep it tuned here to 1480 KBMS.

0: Well, good morning, Vancouver and Portland. This is Angela. It's 20 minutes after 5 on this beautiful Sunday morning. And you just heard from the Whispers what they're singing titled How Long. And then starting up the set, you heard from Sounds of Blackness with their single entitled Royalty. Well, coming up, you're going to hear from Take Six with their classic single entitled Loves and Need to Love Today. Yes, we do need a lot of that today. And you're going to hear from the late, great Mr. George Duke, along with his many friends, with the single entitled Change the World, and it's off of his album entitled Dreamweaver. So, keep it tuned here to 1480 KBMS.
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6: With all the problems we face in the world today, I know it's difficult to believe that a single person or a group of people can possibly make a difference. But every solution begins with a dream. And a dream is the substance of things hoped for, and hope put into action can be the beginning of something profound. My wish is that this

Well, good morning, Vancouver and Portland. This is Angela. It's about 27 minutes to 6. And you just heard from the late, great Mr. George Duke, along with his many friends, with the single entitled Change the World. And again, that's off of his album entitled Dreamweaver. And then starting off the set, you heard from Take Six with their classic single entitled Love is the Need to Love Today. And that single can be found on their album entitled Beautiful World. Well, coming up, you're going to hear from Cheryl Fortune with her single entitled Fighters. And that's off of her album entitled Simply Cheryl. And this single I dedicated out there to the many men and women, no matter what age, who are survivors of any kind of abuse. And then you're also going to hear from Beverly Crawford with her single entitled No Weapon. And you're going to hear from Sounds of Blackness again with their single entitled Time for Healing. And it's off of the album with the same title. So keep it tuned here to 1480 KBMS.

3 years ago, my mom, my sweetheart, who had type 2 diabetes, died of heart disease. We didn't know that if you have diabetes, you are 2 to 4 times more likely to develop cardiovascular disease. And what's truly shocking to me is that millions of people living with diabetes aren't aware of their increased risk for heart disease. 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

0: Well, good morning, Vancouver and Portland. This is Angela. It's 10 minutes to 6, and you just heard from Sounds of Blackness with their single entitled Time for Healing. And again, that's off of the album with the same title. Before that, you heard from Beverly Crawford with her single entitled No Weapon. And then Start Not the Set, you heard from Cheryl Fortune with her single entitled Fighters, and that's off of her album entitled Simply Cheryl. And again, that single I dedicated out there to the many men and women who are survivors of any kind of abuse. Well, to take it to the top of the hour, you're going to hear the classic single from the Boys Choir of Harlem entitled Children of the World, and it's off of the one and only album entitled The Sound of Hope. So keep it tuned here to 1480 KBMS.
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Well, good morning, Vancouver and Portland. This is Angela. It's about almost 7 minutes after six on this beautiful Sunday morning, and you just heard from Mr. James Ingram with his single entitled Mercy. And then starting out the set, you heard another single by Mr. James Ingram entitled Don't Let Go. Well, coming up, you're going to hear from Anthony Iden Hill with the single entitled It's Gonna Happen. And you're going to hear from Walter Hawkins along with Joel Barnes, John Webb Jr., and David Brown with their single entitled Better Days. I'm hoping that we have some better days. So keep it tuned here to 1480 KBMS.

Well, good morning, Vancouver and Portland. This is Angela. It's about 16 minutes after 6 on this beautiful Sunday morning, and you just heard from Walter Hawkins, along with Joel Barnes, John Webb Jr., and David Brown with their single entitled Better Days. And then starting off the set, you heard from Anthony Iden Hill with the single entitled It's Gonna Happen. Well, coming up, you're going to hear from Marcus Jordan, along with Terrence James, with the single entitled My Life, from Norman Hutchins, with a single entitled Shout Like You Got It, from Dathan Thigpen with the single entitled This Joy, and from Artists for Global Unity with their single entitled Why Oh Why. So keep it tuned here to 1480 KBMS.

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Come and experience the message Sunday mornings at New Freedom Assembly Church of God in Christ, 936 Northeast Beach, where Lamar D. Hardy Sr. is pastor. For more information, you can call the church office at 503-284-0854. That's 503-284-0854.

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Stand up on

Well, good morning, Vancouver and Portland. This is Angela. It's 25 minutes to 7, and you just heard from Artists for Globe Unity with the single entitled Why Oh Why. Before that, you heard from Dathan Thigpen with the single entitled This Joy. Before that, you heard from Norman Hutchins with his single entitled Shout Like You Got It, and then starting out the set, you heard from Marcus Jordan along with Terrence James with a single entitled My Life. Well, coming up, you're going to hear from Portland Zone with their single entitled Bring It to Jesus, from Danielle Stevens with her single entitled Favor, from Cara Nicole with the single entitled God is Great, and from Marquita Knight with the single entitled Let Your Glory Fall. So keep it tuned here to 1480 KBMS.

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Well, good morning, Vancouver and Portland. This is Angela. It's 5 minutes to seven, and you just heard from Marquita Knight with a single entitled Let Your Glory Fall. Before that, you heard from Cara Nicole with a single entitled God is Great. Before that, you heard from Danielle Stevens with her single entitled Favor. And then starting out the set, you heard from Portland's own Ricky D. Harrison, along with Johanna McCoy with a single entitled Bring It to Jesus. Well, to take it to the top of the hour, you're going to hear a new single from Anthony Brown along with Group Therapy entitled Always Be Good. So keep it tuned here to 1480 KBMS.

0: Well, good morning, Vancouver and Portland. This is Angela. It's 10 minutes after 7 on this beautiful Sunday morning. And you just heard from DeMarcus Kelly with the single entitled, What Shall I Fear? And then starting off the set, you heard from Group Fire with their single entitled, Anything But Fail. Well, coming up, you're going to hear from Good Gospel Choir with the single entitled, All My Help. You're going to hear from Lucinda Moore, along with Tremaine Hawkins, with the single entitled, God, You've Been Faithful. And you're going to hear from the Lighthouse Singers with their single entitled, Good to Me. But I also want to remind you what we have going on this morning and part of the afternoon. Coming up in the next hour from 8 to 9 is the Truth Broadcast, hosted by the Reverend Ruth Saunders, along with the Reverend Robert L. Manaway. Then following the Truth Broadcast from 9 to 10 is the Prayer Hour. And then at 10 and continuing to 1, I will continue to play some classic gospel music. And then when I officially sign off at 1, we'll be joining our sister station in Seattle as we continue to bring God's praise. So keep it tuned here to 1480 KBMS.
1: Can the church say hallelujah? Hallelujah.

Well, good morning, Vancouver and Portland. This is Angela. It's about 23 minutes after 7, and you just heard from the Lighthouse Singers with their single entitled Good to Me. Before that, you heard from Lucinda Moore, along with Tremaine Hawkins, with the single entitled God, You've Been Faithful. And then starting out the set, you heard from the Good Gospel Choir with a single entitled All My Help. Well, coming up, you're going to hear from Shirley Murdoch again with her single entitled, with her rendition of People Get Ready. You're also going to hear from Angelo and Veronica with the single entitled I Didn't Know My Own Strength. You're going to hear from Renee Spearman with the single entitled I Got God. You're going to hear from Joseph Robinson and CA with the single entitled It's Already Done. And from Prez Blackman with the single entitled Thank God for What Didn't Happen. So keep it tuned here to 1480 KBMS.

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Well, good morning, Vancouver and Portland. This is Angela. It's 7:45, and you just heard from Prez Blackman with his single entitled Thank God for What Didn't Happen. Before that, you heard from Joseph Robinson and CA with a single entitled It's Already Done. Before that, you heard from Renee Spearman with her single entitled I Got God. Before that, you heard from Angelo and Veronica with a single entitled I Didn't Know My Own Strength. And then starting off the set, you heard from Shirley Murdoch with her rendition of People Get Ready. Well, to take you to the top of the hour, you're going to hear from Jamaica Bennett along with Sounds of Blackness with the single entitled To the Sky. You're going to hear from Marcus Jordan with the single entitled Call on Your Name. And then also you're going to hear from Patrick Dobson with the single entitled Make It All Right. And then from 8 to 9 is a Tooth broadcast. So keep it tuned here to 1480 KBMS.

0: cut. Okay, we'll do a retake on this. 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

0: Ye shall know the truth, and the truth shall make you free. John 8, chapter 32nd verse. And now, The Truth with your host, Reverend Ruth Saunders, founder of It Takes a Village Ministry, and the Reverend Robert L. Manaway, senior pastor of Tabernacle Missionary Baptist Church. And now, The Truth.
1: Greetings in the name of our Lord and Savior, Jesus the Christ. Welcome to The Truth. I'm Reverend Ruth Saunders here with my co-host, the Reverend Dr. Pastor Robert L. Manaway, Sr., Chief Servant of the Tabernacle Missionary Baptist Church in Seattle. I praise God for another trip around the sun, coming into a new year of life and a new era with a reasonable portion of mind and health and still aware of the Spirit of God in and around me. Thank you, Father God, and thank you, Jesus. And many thanks for all the birthday greetings and wishes from around the country. I praise God for your outpouring of love and support. And I pray God's blessings upon you and all concerning you. I also acknowledge my birthday twin, or triplet as it were, who were born the same month, day, and year I was born, but to different parents in very different cities. Amazing! Today we are returning to the book of Jasher. Last year we closed out the story of Joseph as he became the ruler over all of Egypt. When Pharaoh, who appointed Joseph, died, the whole government of Egypt fell upon Joseph, as Pharaoh the younger was the ruler in name only. The children of Esau again decided to come against the Israelites and are again smitten. After prophesying that the Lord would deliver his brethren from Egypt, Joseph died and was buried. And the Israelites are ruled over by the Egyptians. Today we continue reading from the book of Jasher, beginning with chapter 65. As we read, I ask you to listen and let us consider how the scriptures tell us vengeance belongs to God. This means, as Christians, we must trust God to right the wrongs done to us by allowing God to direct our actions. Deuteronomy 32, verse 35 reads, "To me belongeth vengeance and recompense. Their foot shall slide in due time. But the day of their calamity is at hand, and the things that shall come upon them make haste." End of that scripture, and we go to Romans, the 12th chapter, verse 19, and the Apostle Paul said, "Dearly beloved, avenge not yourselves, but rather give place unto wrath. For it is written, vengeance is mine, saith the Lord, I will repay." End of scripture. As we read the story, see if you can identify any acts of vengeance. If so, follow the story and see the scriptures at work. Also, let us examine our own life situations. Is anyone being vengeful towards us? If so, how do we respond? According to the scripture, give it to the Lord. Give it to the Lord. Are we willing to trust God in every situation? Don't answer that question just yet. It is sufficient to say for now, I am praying about it. The correct answer is always take time to pray. You may be surprised with God's answer. Let us turn to the book of Jasher, chapter 65, and see who obeyed God? Who took matters into their own hands without consulting God? Vengeance or revenge? Jasher chapter 62.

5. And it came to pass, after these things, that all the counselors of Pharaoh, king of Egypt, and all the elders of Egypt assembled and came before the king and bowed down to the ground, and they sat before him. And the counselors and elders of Egypt spoke unto the king, saying, Behold, the people of the children of Israel is greater and mightier than we are, and thou knowest all the evil which they did to us in the road when we returned from battle. And thou hast also seen their strong power, for this power is unto them from their fathers. But for a few men stood up against a people numerous as the sand, and smote them at the edge of the sword, and of themselves not one has fallen, so that if they had been numerous, they would then have utterly destroyed them. Now, therefore, give us counsel what to do with them until we gradually destroy them from amongst us, lest they become too numerous for us in the land. For if the children of Israel should increase in the land, they will become an obstacle to us. And if any war should happen to take place, they, with their great strength, will join our enemy against us and fight against us, destroy us from the land and go away from it. So the king answered the elders of Egypt and said unto them, This is the plan advised against Israel, from which we will not depart. Behold, in the land are Pithom and Ramesses, cities unfortified against battle. It behooves you and us to build them and to fortify them. Now therefore go you also and act cunningly toward them, and proclaim a voice in Egypt and in Goshen at the command of the king, saying, All ye men of Egypt, Goshen, Pathros, and all their inhabitants, the king has commanded us to build Pithom and Ramesses, and to fortify them for battle. Who amongst you of all Egypt, of the children of Israel, and of all the inhabitants of the cities, are willing to build with us? Shall each have his wages given to him daily at the king's order? So go you first, and do cunningly, and gather yourselves, and come to Pithom and Ramesses to build. And whilst you're building, cause a proclamation of this kind to be made throughout Egypt every day at the command of the king. And when some of the children of Israel shall come to build with you, you shall give them their wages daily for a few days. And after they shall have built with you for their daily hire, drag yourselves away from them daily, one by one, in secret, and then you shall rise up and become their taskmasters and officers, and you shall leave them afterward to build without wages. And should they refuse, then force them with all your might to build. And if you do this, it will be well with us to strengthen our land against the children of Israel. For on account of the fatigue of the building and the work, the children of Israel will decrease, because you will deprive them from their wives day by day. And all the elders of Egypt heard the counsel of the king, and the counsel seemed good in their eyes, and in the eyes of the servants of Pharaoh, and in the eyes of all Egypt. And they did according to the word of the king. And all the servants went away from the king, and they caused a proclamation to be made in all Egypt, and Tarpenchase, and in Goshen,
and all the cities which surrounded Egypt, saying, You have seen what the children of Esau and Ishmael did to us, who came to war against us and wished to destroy us. Now, therefore, the king commanded us to fortify the land, to build the cities Pithom and Ramesses, and to fortify them for battle, if they should again come against us. Whosoever of you from all Egypt and from the children of Israel will come to build with us, he shall have his daily wages given by the king, as his king is unto us. And when Egypt and all the children of Israel heard all that the servants of Pharaoh had spoken, there came from the Egyptians and the children of Israel to build with the servants of Pharaoh, Pithom, and Ramesses. But none of the children of Levi came with their brethren to build. And all the servants of Pharaoh and his princes came at first with deceit to build with all Israel as daily hired laborers. And they gave to Israel their daily hire at the beginning. And the servants of Pharaoh built with all Israel and were employed in that work with Israel for a month. And at the end of the month, all the servants of Pharaoh began to withdraw secretly from the people of Israel daily. And Israel went on with the work at that time. But they received their daily hire because some of the men of Egypt were yet carrying on the work with Israel at that time. Therefore, the Egyptians gave Israel their hire in those days in order that they, the Egyptians, their fellow workmen, might also take the pay for their labor. At the end of a year and 4 months, all the Egyptians had withdrawn from the children of Israel, so that the children of Israel were left alone, engaged in the work. And after all the Egyptians had withdrawn from the children of Israel, they returned and became oppressors and officers over them. And some of them stood over the children of Israel as taskmasters to receive from them all that they gave them for the pay of their labor. And the Egyptians did in this manner to the children of Israel day by day, in order to afflict in their work. And all the children of Israel were alone engaged in the labor, and the Egyptians refrained from giving any pay to the children of Israel from that time forward. And when some of the men of Israel refused to work on account of the wages not being given to them, then the exactors and the servants of Pharaoh oppressed them and smote them with heavy blows and made them return by force to labor with their brethren. Thus did all the Egyptians until the children of Israel all the days. And the children of Israel were greatly afraid of the Egyptians in this matter. And all the children of Israel returned and worked alone without pay. And the children of Israel built Pithom and Ramesses. And all the children of Israel did the work, some making bricks and some building. And the children of Israel built and fortified all the land of Egypt and its walls. And the children of Israel were engaged in work for many years, until the time came when the Lord remembered them and brought them out of Egypt. But the children of Levi were not employed in the work with their brethren of Israel from the beginning unto the day of their going forth from Egypt. For all the children of Levi knew that the Egyptians had spoken all these words with deceit to the Israelites,
Therefore the children of Levi refrained from approaching to the work with their brethren. And the Egyptians did not direct their attention to make the children of Levi work afterward, since they had not been with their brethren at the beginning. Therefore the Egyptians left them alone, and the hands of the men of Egypt were directed with continued severity against the children of Israel in that work. And the Egyptians made the children of Israel work with rigor. And the Egyptians embittered the lives of the children of Israel with hard work in mortar and bricks, and also in all manner of work in the field. And the children of Israel called Melol, the king of Egypt, Meror, king of Egypt, because in his days the Egyptians had embittered their lives with all manner of work. And all the work wherein the Egyptians made the children of Israel labor, they exacted with rigor in order to afflict the children of Israel. But the more they afflicted them, the more they increased and grew. And the Egyptians were grieved because of the children of Israel. Faithfully translated, 1840, from the original Hebrew into English, a reprint, a photolithographic reprint of exact edition, published by J.H. Parry and Company, Salt Lake City, 1887. Well, what is your conclusion? Vengeance or something else? If you've read the Bible, you know the story. What are the lessons to be learned for our lives today? History has a way of repeating itself unless we learn the lessons history teaches. Right after this selection by C.C. Winans entitled Holy Forever, you will hear another great exposition of God's Word by the Reverend Dr. Pastor Robert L. Manaway Sr., followed by John P. Key singing, Wash Me.

0: Well, God bless you. We greet you in the precious name of our Lord and Savior Jesus Christ, and our constant praise and declaration to the body of Christ and to anyone who are here is this is the day that the Lord hath made, and we will rejoice and be glad in it. This is Pastor Robert again coming to you live on the Truth Radio broadcast, and constant presence and joy of having the fellowship and friendship and prayer partnership of our co-host, Reverend Ruth Saunders. Good morning, Reverend Ruth. It's always a blessing to labor in the Word with you. All these years now, we thank God for you and for your husband, Deacon John. I didn't call him Reverend John this morning, but Deacon John Saunders, may God bless and keep y'all real good. To my lovely wife, Jessica, and all of our precious family, I thank God daily for each of you, for your love and your support, your partnership in ministry. And you are the greatest earthly possessions and treasures that I have. And I want to send some warm, affectionate greetings to the officers and members of the Tabernacle Missionary Baptist Church, one of God's good churches, good people. Thank you for your steadfast commitment to the gospel and for standing with us in kingdom work, and to all of our virtual participants and audience who join us faithfully each week from near and far on the Simple Radio app and other audio visual technologies that you may have. Thank you for your weekly fellowship and for being part of this family in Christ. And you need to know that your presence, participation, and your prayers make the truth possible. So today, as we come to the last Sunday of this month, wow, last Sunday of this month, the 28th of June, we'll be celebrating the 4th of July and the 250 years history of our nation. What a story it is to tell. And maybe on the first Sunday next week, we'll try to give some spiritual insight on the significance of that milestone of our nation. But in the last session, we expounded the power of the shepherd's voice and the tragedy of spiritual misunderstanding from the first part of the chapter of John, chapter 10, verses 1 through 6. We saw those Pharisees could not grasp the illustration revealing the depth of their blindness. And then we spent time in verses 7 through 10, where Jesus continued to unfold and reveal his identity. He declared, "I am the door." And contrasting himself with thieves and robbers who come only to steal, kill, and destroy, Jesus, conversely, promised abundant life to all who entered through him. And today, as we turn to the immediate passage of verses 11 through 16, in verse 11, the new passage begins where Jesus makes one of the most tender and powerful declarations in Scripture. What is that, Pastor Manaway? Glad you asked. "I am the good shepherd." Wow, tender and powerful. "I am the good shepherd." Now, so this moves us from the image of the door to the heart of the shepherd who lays down his life for sheep, and it brings us to a place where now we begin to hear the intimacy, the tenderness, and the power of our Savior. So if you would open your Bibles, dear hearts, to the Gospel of John, chapter 10, and we'll look at, if you will, verses 11 through 16. So this section of the Gospel of chapter 10, it deepens the good shepherd metaphor. He's contrasting now, Jesus is, his sacrificial relational leadership with that of a hired hand who abandons the sheep in danger. And Jesus is going to emphasize in these verses we're about to read the intimate knowledge between himself and his sheep, which mirrors the father and son relationship that they have. And then he's going to show us how he's willing to die for us and for the future inclusion of other sheep who are not Israel, Gentiles, will one day be part of a unified flock that Jesus has come in the great declaration of John 3:16, for God so loved the world that he gave his only begotten son, that whoever would believe in him would not perish, but would have everlasting life. So the focus is going to be on, in this passage, sacrificial love, personal relationship, protection, and unity under Christ. So let's look at this, and I'm reading today from the New King James Version of the Bible. It reads, I am the good shepherd. The good shepherd gives his life for the sheep, but a hireling. He who is not the shepherd, one who does not own the sheep, sees the wolf coming and leaves the sheep and flees, and the wolf catches the sheep and scatters them. The hireling flees because he is a hireling and does not care about the sheep. I am the good shepherd, and I know my sheep, and am known by my own. As the Father knows me, even so I know the Father, and I lay down my life for the sheep. And other sheep have I, which are not of this fold. Them also I must bring, and they will hear my voice, and there will be one flock and one shepherd. Flowers fade, grass withers, but the word of our God endures forever. In verses, Reverend Ruth, 11 through 16, Jesus reveals the heart of true spiritual leadership through the image of the good shepherd. The idea here is that he's noble. Look at verses 11 to 13, if you will, and let's get these contrasts, because Jesus paints this very, very vivid picture. So he contrasts the good shepherd with a hireling, one who's hired to watch sheep, not the owner of the sheep, but one who's hired. That's H-I-R-E-D. It's called a hireling. So the good shepherd owns the sheep and willingly lays down his life for them. So this is a clear foreshadowing of Jesus and what he would do on the cross on our behalf. He died for me. One of the first Easter anthems that I ever played participatorily with a church choir was Wounded for Me, Wounded for Me. He was wounded for me. Wounded for me. He was wounded for me. For my transgressions. And now I'm set free. All because Jesus was wounded for me. So I'm grateful and I'm thankful that what Jesus did for me, he was the foreshadowing of the cross. And the hireling works only for pay and flees at the first sight of danger, meaning the wolf. He leaves the sheep scattered. And as biblical scholar A.D. Carson notes, the hireling's concern is not the sheep, but his own skin. Carson, 1991. So this was a pointed rebuke to the Pharisees, who had just cast out the healed blind man rather than protect him. Isn't that something? Now, we have hirelings in pulpits. We have hirelings sitting on the piano stool. We have hirelings on the organ. We have hirelings on the guitar. We have hirelings on the drums. We just got hirelings who are psalmists, ministers of music. We don't care nothing about the church, only about the pay that they get from the church. There's a difference between shepherding a responsibility and being hired for a responsibility. And look, oh God, what I didn't say people are not supposed to be compensated for serving the body of Christ. That is not what I said. I'm talking about the mentality. The mentality. And if you ever hear somebody in the body of Christ say things like, "Don't nobody pay me to do this," they're right. Especially if they're volunteering. But if you're being compensated in any way, shape, form, or fashion, and if compensation is moved from what you do, then you no longer want to do it, then you may assume that you were doing it for it and not for them. All God is asking us to do this morning is to consider, what is our disposition? Do we have a shepherd mentality that is willing to lay down our life for a cause, a people, or a purpose? Or are we just hirelings that at the first sign of danger, we run off and leave our responsibility and our charge? In verses 14 and 15, the relationship between Jesus and his sheep is deeply personal and mutual. Listen to the words once again. "I know my sheep and am known by my own." This echoes the intimate knowledge within the Trinity, Father, Son, and Holy Spirit. They're one. They're one, Father, Son, and Holy Spirit. And Jesus says, when you are mine and I'm his, we ought to have this same type of intimate knowledge about each other. Leon Morris writes that the knowledge of which he speaks is not merely intellectual, meaning what Jesus is speaking through. He states it is the knowledge of love and trust. Now, that's Morris, 1995. And this knowledge leads then to sacrificial action. What did it lead to for Christ? He said, "I lay down my life for the sheep." Wow. Again, may I refer us back to John 3:16, "For God so loved the world that he gave his only begotten son, that whoever believes in him will not perish but have everlasting life." Notice again, God so loved, so God gave his only. My wife and I are blessed with 4 sons and a daughter, 5 children. I shadow with even having the possibility of trying to decide who I would be willing to sacrifice or myself for them, not them for me, but who would I want to die for someone else? One of my 4 sons or our daughter. You follow what I'm saying? But yet God saw the world. He saw all of us at our worst. He saw all of us at our desperate state. Sin was creeping in, putting a chokehold on us, had us in a spiritual figure four, and we had no way out, no savior, no rescue was coming from anywhere. And then Jesus peeped through the lens of God's love and said, "Prepare me a body. I'll go die for them." And then the Lamb of God, laid aside before a moment his royal diadem, comes, clothes himself in human flesh, in our own form, lived, suffered, bled, died, but on the 3rd day morning, rose up. And when he rolled the stone away, declaring, "All power of heaven and earth is now in my hand." And because of that, we are saved. To the utmost, Jesus saves. To the utmost, Jesus saved. He picked me up. He turned me around. Placed my feet on solid ground. To the utmost, Jesus saved. In verse 16, Jesus looks beyond Israel. Yes, he did. To this future flock of Gentile believers. That's us. Other sheep. Who are not Israelites by birth. Who are not Jews by birth. Oh, he saw us. He said, "I will bring them into one unified flock, under one shepherd." This one word for me, Reverend Ruth, stirs my heart with the anticipation of the inclusion of all nations of the church. Oh, it is going to be one day when all God's children get together. What a time we're going to have. Red, yellow, black, and white. We're all precious in the Lord's sight. And as commentator Mada Stamper once observed, he stated that the good shepherd disclosed offers he abundant life and he gathers a diverse flock under Christ's care. Overall, then, in this wonderful text before us, Jesus is the perfect fulfillment of Old Testament promises where God himself becomes the shepherd of Israel. This is illustrated and amplified in passages like Ezekiel chapter 34 and in Psalm 23. The Lord is my shepherd, I shall not want. His shepherding is marked by sacrifice, by intimacy, by protection, and his ability to love beyond Israel. I'm not out of word, just out of time. See you and again on the other side of the break. Grace to you.
1: Are you ready? Now without

Well, God bless you. So we've come now to this wonderful end of these first 16 verses of the 10th chapter of the Gospel of John. And in this passage, right after the religious leaders cast out the man healed of blindness, Jesus speaks with power and tenderness, and he paints a vivid picture using the familiar scene of a sheepfold. In this passage, we've learned that Jesus begins with a solemn warning. Verily, verily, I tell you, anyone who does not enter the sheep pen by the gate, but climbs in by some other way, is a thief and a robber. It's verse 1. And false leaders, Jesus is indicating. False leaders sneak in for their own gain, but the true shepherd enters by the gate. And the sheep know the real shepherd's voice. He calls to them by name. He leads them out, and they go before him. They follow him willingly because they trust him. But strangers, sheep, good sheep, they will not follow. They'll run away. Then Jesus makes two profound I am declarations. I am the gate, verses 7 and 9. He's the only legitimate entry into God's fold. And whoever enters through him will be saved. One, and they will come in and go out and find pasture. That's 2 and 3. And in contrast to the thief who comes to kill, steal, and destroy, Jesus declares, I've come that you may have life and that you may have it to the full, or in other translations, abundantly. Verse 10. But Jesus doesn't stop there. At being the gate, he declares, I am the good shepherd. Verse 11, the good shepherd does not run when danger comes. He lays down his life for the sheep. And unlike the hired hands who care only for their paychecks and flee when the wolf appears, Jesus owns the sheep. And he knows them intimately, and they will know him, and with the same deep knowledge that exists between the Father and the Son. So Jesus and the sheep are one. And then he comes to this beautiful promise. I have other sheep that are not of this sheep pen. I will bring them also. They too will listen to my voice, and there shall be one flock and one shepherd. Verse 16. So what does this mean for us today as we leave you? Well, Jesus is not a distant religious figure. That's for one thing. And he is the good shepherd who knows us, me, you, all of us by our names. And Jesus is the only door to salvation today and abundant life. He's that door that opens to all of this. And he proves his love by laying down his life on the cross for all of us. And now he calls us out of darkness. He leads us into green pastures. He protects us from the wolves of this world. And the question is simple. If you're listening now and you need to make a decision, are you listening for his voice? Have you entered through him the gate? And are you following the good shepherd? So if you are one of his sheep, rest in his care right now. And if you have not yet come to him, hear his voice calling you by name. Come through the gate, please, somebody, and receive the full and abundant life that only Jesus can give. This, dear hearts, is the heart of the gospel. Our good shepherd died for us, and he lives to lead us today. I pray that we will listen for his voice, that we will follow him closely, and that we will rejoice that we belong to the one true flock under the good shepherd, Jesus Christ our Lord. May the Lord bless and keep you till we meet again. Shalom.

Amen. That last selection is entitled, I Need Your Glory, by Ernest Pugh. Many thanks and blessings to my co-host, the Reverend Dr. Pastor Robert L. Manaway, Sr. Many thanks to all employees and announcers of Chris Bennett Broadcasting Networks, the Seattle Medium Newspaper Group, on-site engineer Frank Barrow, and Portland on-site engineer and gospel announcer Angela Jenkins. And of course, blessings and many thanks to you, our loyal listeners in the Seattle, Tacoma, Vancouver, and Portland areas, and those of you who joined us on the World Wide Web and on the Simple Radio app. By all means, continue to pray. Prayer changes things. Let us pray for ourselves, pray for one another, pray for our children, our family, friends, country, our president, our vice president, the world. And don't forget to pray for our enemies. It takes a village. There is much work to be done. The harvest is indeed plentiful, and the laborers truly are few. Mark 11:22 says, have faith in God. Remember, Jesus is alive, and he's only his name call away. Bless someone today.

You've been listening to The Truth with your host, Reverend Robert L. Manaway, Senior Pastor of the Tabernacle Missionary Baptist Church, and Reverend Ruth Saunders, founder of It Takes a Village Ministries. Opinions expressed on this broadcast are the opinions of the host and the guest and do not reflect those of the staff and management of this station.

heaven, hallowed be thy name. Thy kingdom come, thy will be done, on earth as it is in heaven. Give us this day our daily bread, and forgive us our trespasses, as we forgive those who trespass against us. And lead us not into temptation, but deliver us from evil. For thine is the kingdom, and the power, and the glory, forever and ever. Amen. And I first start off sending out a very special prayer to the family who are grieving. Hopefully that their two-year-old son will be returned to them. So we send in out a very special prayer to you. And I continue to send out a very, very special prayer to Earl and Brittany Nicholson and family, Belinda Moore. To Shaquela Floyd and children, to Helen McGee, along with her three sons and her seven daughters, Eugene Martin, Jorita Martin, and again, to the whole Martin family, Nene Baker, Antoinique, Marnay, Little Sean, Dominique, the Scholes family, and the Johnson family, and the Roundtree family, and the Biggs family, to Queenie Samuel, along with Alan and Nate and Nathaniel and Ryan, Alicia Paris Wilson. To Pastor Sheila Scott, Maurice Scott, Lashiba Scott, Joseph Scott, the Pryor family, and the Jones family, and the Sanders family. To Hester Belton, Kathleen Curry and family, Virginia Pumphrey, Debbie Pumphrey, Brian Pumphrey. To the Strickland and Sims families and the families who lost loved ones several years ago and the terrible shooting that took place in El Paso, Texas, Dayton, Ohio, and in Uvalde, Texas. Shirley Bain, Patrick Moore, Kim Polk, Jaquisa Seamster, Jaquela Seamster, Malik Seamster, Omar Seamster, to the program and staff at Straight Talk TV, along with their host, Anthony Brown, Danny Bostick and family, Walter Leon Harrison family, Deborah Harrison family, Edna Mays and family, Beverly Carter and family, Marilyn Monroe and family, Brenda Davis and family, Wayne Lewis and family, Eldon Jones and family, Larry Chesterfield and family, Belinda Williams and family, Charles Brandon and family, Terrell Brandon and family, Tracy Brandon and family, the Stive family, the Polk family, Jesse Jones, the Jeffrey Group, and to Gladys Ralph and to her family, the Hudson family, the Spires family, the Mikes family, the Creighton family, the Wade family, Brocamontes family, the Napoleon 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Obadel Coxiff, Alicia Coxiff and family, Melvin Baker II and family, Daddy Baker and family, Antoine Baker and family, Juanita Baker and family, Angela Tanner and family, Michelle James and family, Linnell Burns and family, Simone Wright and family, Ricky Coxiff and family, Patty Coxiff and family, Waller Coxiff II and family, Tamando Bishop, the Lomax family, and the Goodwin family. Lolita Lockett, Linnea Smith, Betty Smith, Rodney Smith, Elaine Antoine and family, Kiona Kiki Vance, the Berry family, Piedmont Church of Christ Church family, Teresa Porter, Dominic James Abington, 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To my great aunt Eunice, my cousin Jackie, my aunt Tootie, my uncle Buzzy, along with my uncle Harry, my nephew Tony, and my niece Teresa, and to all residents in all 50 states. 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

or like Tracy Rose. Tamila Christine Allen's family, which includes Alfredi Sr., Alfredi Jr., Sherika, Michael, Greg Allen, Anthony Jr., and Anthony Sr., Jeffrey McDavid, Janice, Barry, Sharda, Alina, Derek Johnson Allen, Sherika Allen Wilson, Jamila, Kaniko, Asha, Arissa, Kevin, Anthony James Allen Jr., the Shamsuddin family, to Rosemary Allen Banks, Robert Johnson, Sharon Bright, and to Thomas Hudson, and and again to the whole Allen family. To Mr. Carl King and family, the Plank family, Emily, Debbie, Sarah, David, Charlie, Nicole, Brittany, McKenzie, Malia, Lynetta Jones and family, Kenetta Bentley and family, Ida Mae Miller and family, Tina Henderson and her children, Carol Bates, Jennifer Massa Vancouver, Eddie Hill, Billy Bates, Lewis and Deanna Robinson, Inez Davis and family, Nobby Hill and family, James and Mildred Holloman and family, Dorian Rhodes and family, John Earl Huff, Linda Sharp, the Streeter children and the Curry children, the Mullins family, Khalid Bennett and his son Kyle Christophe, to his friend Robin and her son Cortez, Tariq Taylor, Trishana Turner, Edward and Gwen Atkinson and family, Clarence Dorn Jr. and children, Dion, Michael Davis, LaTanya, Quincy, Alexander, and Dornetta, Pastor Clarence Dorn Sr. and family, One in Christ Ministries Church family, and to Pastor and First Lady Kay Sylvester White, Marvin J. Patton and family, Linda Waters and to her two sons, Angelo and Calvin Smith, Ollie Massa Vancouver, Christina Austin and family, Harrison Funches, and to son and McCrae Funches, Judy Jackman's family, and to the grandchildren, the Fraser family, Mark Fraser Sr., Yolanda Fraser, Taylor Fraser, Mark Fraser Jr., Julius Fraser, and to Nolan Fraser, Joseph Royce Robinson and family, Von Hall, Pastor Lamar D. Hardy Sr. and family, and along with New Assembly Kojic Church family, Claudine Anderson, Jimmy Patterson and family, Randy Lee and family of Vancouver, Rosalie and family of Beaverton, Elise and Wilson McKinney, Gerald Patrick and family, William and Cassandra James and family, Dorothy James, Mr. and Mrs. Dwight Graves Sr., Jillian Graves of California, Nicole Eubanks, Shauna Eddington of Portland, Kamaria, Tyler Weiss Jr., Enrique Mercier, Brianna Hales, Reverend Marva Edwards, New Life AME Zion Church family, the Gale family, Deshauna Curry, Scotty Bolden and family, St. James Missionary Baptist Church family, the Moore family, Bernard Poole, Stephanie Beasley, Kataria Poole, Jeremiah Poole, Josiah Poole, and to little Sissy, Karanja Cruz and family, to the Hale and Bates children and to the grandchildren, Nita Wright and to her grandchildren, Orlando Thompson, Christine Wright, Paris Williams, Augusta Grimm, Mariah Taylor, Deborah King, Elizabeth Taylor, Bishop H.L. Streeter and family, Jesse Streeter, Wayne Streeter, Herbert Streeter, Tony and Shirley Coleman, Lenore and Byron Hammock, Shauna and Bibi, Camilla Dillard, Danny Streeter, Mae Hatchard, Roland and Ryan Coleman, Megan and Paulette Coleman, Keisha Bradwell, St. James Pentecostal Church family, Ella Taylor and family, the Foxworth family, Sisters in Action, Mary and Anthony Church of God family, the Bethel family and the Cunningham family, Emily Butler and family, to all the Laidlaw bus drivers in Vancouver and Portland, Napoleon and Erlene Brazil, to Ebony, Sabrina and Camilla Coleman, Carlos Rodriguez Lange Jr. and to Carlos Rodriguez Lange III. Deborah Walker and family, Corey Cardwell and family, Marilyn and Mylon Lawrence, the Miracles Club, the Williams family, the Rivers family, the Slater family, and the Kaiser family, the Pumphrey family, especially to the children and to the grandchildren, the Young family, Tina Isom, Shard Isom, Robert Isom, John Neal, Sister Laura Howard, Kathy Parker, Elaine Collins and family, Beverly Neal and family, to the Brown family, Minnie, Maddie, Betty, Wanda, and Georgia May, to Maddie's children, Robbie, James, and DeMont, to the Myers family, Doris, Francis, Willie, and Wesley, Geneva Harris, Robert Harris Jr., Corrine Harris, Diane Hill and family, and to the grandchildren, Summer Wesley, Itoy Washington, Trine Bright, Desiree Washington, Zaria Gordon, Timothy Taylor and his five babies, Robbie McCorvey and family, Jeannie Rhodes, Barbara Drew, Karen Bennett, Maureen Kelly and family, Nathaniel Wilson, Full Gospel Temple Prayer Church family, Melvina Anderson, Patricia Anderson, Gwen Johnson, Ruth Wilson and family, Ruby Wilson and family, Shelby Davis and family, Odell and Lorraine Graham and family,
Sister Tracy and family, Curtis Barry Anderson, Bobby and Jack and Neil, Rhonda Brown of Missouri, James Carr Jr., the Kimmins family, Charlene and Troy Hunt, Charles Santa Stevens to his daughter Sky Santa Stevens and his son-in-law Nick, BLT and family, City Jeff Fletcher and family, Keonta Pitch, Jermaine Strider, the Streeter family and the Strider family, the Mays family, Cheryl Christmas and family, Morningstar Baptist Church family, and to Pastor Kenneth Ransford, Kim Stewart, Mitchell Elliott, the Elliott family of Vancouver, Bree, Kimball, Aaron and family, Lamar, Kimberly, Virgil and family, Geraldina Lamar, Sade Elliott, the Goins family, the Stewart family, Ashley Berry and her daughter Zoe and Peyton, Mary Grayson family, Tamira, Alexis Janet, Adolfo Lawrence, Corey Lawrence, Baby Doll, Arante Washington, Nathaniel Irving, Victoria White, Janice Crooms, Angelique Crooms, Shemaja Young, Gregory Young, Demetrius Young of Norcross, Georgia, Vanessa Turner, Jerome Young, Sammy Robinson, Daryl Robinson, Kathleen Robinson, David Robinson Jr., Michael Robinson, Sandra Robinson, Savannah Gramana family, Clavetta Larry, Benny Larry, Richard Larry, Daytriana Panley, Imani Panley, to all the youth, the Angelia Hunter and family, Jericho Beavin family, Brenda and Larry Robinson, Jerry and Chris Robinson, Eddie Robinson, Latoya and Larry Robinson, David Jackson Jr., Maddie Young, Connie Roma and family, Rico Roma and family, Eric Stokes and family, Teddy Johnson, Dawson Park, apartment residence, the Scott family, Carol Scott and Sons, Nate Charles and Anthony, Lifeline Christian Church family, the Barron family, Maria Simpson, Jerome Olivson and family, Lawrence and Margaret Neal and family, Sergeant Melvin Ray Ferris, and thank you for your service, sir. Norma Maxwell, Tony Laverne Davis Fields, the Butler family, and the Hudson family, and the Jones family, and the Smith family, the London family, and the Diver family, Bernice Ferris Fields, Laverne and Ralph Davis, Charlie Young, Antoinette Belgrave, Mary Belgrave and family, Jabari Harris, Howard Jenkins Jr., Prunella Rose, Warwick Clark, Quandre Rose, Trinell Washington, Quanta Washington, Richard Seamster and the Seamster family, the Cooper family, Martin Rose and family, Fred Fields and family, Beverly Bonner and family, Mary Gibbons and family, Deacon Fred and Shirley Gibbons and the whole Gibbons family, Doris Rose, Fred and Eloise, Patricia Graham, Adrian Davis, Kendra Davis, Mike Davis and family, Rose Taylor and family, Clark Jeter, Janelle Brown, Ellen Manley and family, Benita Presley and family, Anita Smith and family, Richard Seamster Sr., Mona Kearney and family, Linda Flambeau, Erica Green, New Testament Church family, Roberta Robinson and family, and to the grandchildren, Isaac Isaiah and Jerome, Joshua Bank Hankins, Denise Paschel, and Sylvester Paschel III. If you want to get that special person on our prayer list, you may do so by dialing 503-283-1480. 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

Good morning, Vancouver and Portland. This is Angela. It's 20 minutes after 9 on this beautiful Sunday morning. We're doing our prayer hour. And yes, that was Mr. Andre Crouch with his beautiful single entitled The Promise. The Lord is my shepherd, I shall not be in want. He makes me lie down in green pastures and leads me beside still waters. He revives my soul and guides me along right pathways for his name's sake. Though I walk through the valley of the shadow of death, I shall fear no evil, for you are with me. Your rod and your staff, they comfort me. You spread a table before me in the presence of those who trouble me. You have anointed my head with oil, and my cup is running over. Surely your goodness and mercy shall follow me all the days of my life, and I will dwell in the house of the Lord forever. Amen. And a very special prayer I send out there to Rose and Sharon White for their loss. And I continue to send out a very special prayer and happy birthday to Lachey Chapman. Send out a special prayer to Ruthie Bonds and to the Richmond family. To Priscilla Paschel, Antoinette Watkins, Yolanda Watkins, Cynthia Watkins, Debbie Robinson, Kenesha Webb and family, Jason Roberts and family, LaTroy Lockett, Mount Olivet Baptist Church family, the Hayden family, Marcus Taylor, Devin Taylor, Clemmie Daniels and family, Jenny Harris, Aviana Harris, Joan Harris, Elijah Harris, Marsha Hayes, Arthur Hayes, Renelda Hayes, the Hayes family, Marion Jones, Donardo Wilson and to his family, Megan Williams of West Virginia, Gina Six and to their families, to all the cancer survivors, Barbara Evans of Texas, Keith and Jamelle Manning of California, Zena Baptist, Alice Clayton, Kenneth Clayton, Timothy Clayton, Edward Martin, Eula Harrison and family, Gregory Thompson, Aretha Harrison family, Reverend Renee Blakely and family, Christy Larry and family, John Talbert and family, Ricky Dan and family, Charlie Young and family, Mitchell Crooms, Leon Barfield, Archie Miniweather, Jeanette Bradley, Sheila Still and children, Cassandra Robinson, Onita Jackson of Jonesboro, Louisiana, Taquana Nacosas, Jamar Nacosas, Jackie Harris, Clarence Harris, the Edwards family, Deborah Motley and family, Linda Smith of Vancouver, Robert Brown, Jesse Fitz, Demetrius Porter, Alan Bates, Devon Bentley, Jasmine Tate and family, Alana Gavon and family, Carl and family, Rebecca Miners family, Keith Blacknell and family, Janice Norris and family, Barbara Sargent and family, Shirley and Bill Young, the McCoy family of North Carolina, Terry Williams and family, Nate Jackson and family, the Sloan family and the Pennington family and the Carter family and the Roper family, the Pohl family, the Jimerson family, the Caldwell family, Bernice Robinson and family, Eddie Dell, Ollie, Isabella, Sharonda, Sharita, Omar, and Camille, Kenny Jones and family, Community Amy Zion Church family, and to their pastor, Reverend Joy Sims Smith, Latish Harris, Abra Pools family, Pastor Don Singleton, Redeeming Grace Baptist Church family, First Lady Pagan Norman, Bethany Baptist Church family, Dr. Johnson, Beatrice Moore, Edgar Wallace and family of Norfolk, Virginia, St. Jude Church family, Shawnee Bezel of Arizona, Donald Brown and son of Arizona, Vesta Lowes, St. Abra Lowes, Pastor Lowes and family, Sister Lola Sanders and family, Sister Victor Story and to her daughter, Pastor Weaver and family, Tracy Wells, Taylor Wells and family, Clemisa Lucas, Vincent Morgan, Joyce A. Allen, Joseph E. Allen, Jeremiah J. Allen, Janisha Allen Cross, Jamar B. Allen, Love and Kindness Community Church family, Garland Ashley and son, Mrs. Thomas O'Carr, William Carr, Michelle Carr, Anthony Brown, Annette Carr and family, Robert Carr, Trudy Carr, Mildred Tarver and family, Anthony Carter, Debbie Taylor, Tony Saunders, Justin Saunders, Kimberly Saunders, Ellis Mullins, Tyrone Carr, Sherry Carr, the Pittman family, and the Gardner family, and the Coleman family, Karen Bull Scott, Harry Mary DeKai Jackson, Lori Tracy and Cora Smith, Michael and Marcus Dyer, Tariq and Samara Walker, Simona Stroud and children, Marva Stroud, Watasha Stroud, Jermani Scott, Darrell Scott, Caleb Scott, the Stroud family, the Lawton family, Thomas Moore and family, Reverend Charles McLeod and family, and the Rainbow Outreach Ministries Church family, the Booker family of Portland, Therrell Davis, Brian Jackson, Mikhail Foster and family, Harvey L. McDaniel and to his grandchildren, Ronnie Bell of Hillsboro, Monica and Joe Jones, Arnett Walker, Daytron Booker and kids, Carl Smith of Portland, Loretta Smith of California, Ryan Smith of California, Henry Eddington of Texas, the Briggs family, Derek Smith and family of Portland, Kayla Brimmer of Portland,
Isaiah Eddington of Portland, Laverne and Janessa Kolar and family of California, Prince Grug, Star Green, Treasure Green, Nomika Gibson, Melinda Boyd, Charlena Harris, Teresa Dickinson and family, 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Isdor and family, Savannah, Devon, Derek, Madeline, Curtis Wilson Jr. of Spokane, Washington, Francis Krista Wilson, David Sherman, Maggie Sherman, Daniel Dean, Elizabeth Dean, Kathy Audi, Charlie Vitunas' family, Frank Dean, Mary Dean, Ricky Taylor, Elsie Audi and family, Robin Bowles and family, Gwendolyn, Marcus, Isaac and Ernest, Clifford Chaney and family, Rashida West, the Babs family, Joseph Holland family, Leah McKenzie, Adrian and Esther, Nona Burton and family, Edwina, Audrey and Maria, Dante Kelsa, Frank Kelsa, Yvette and Kevin Ford Sr. and the Kevin Ford Jr., Isaiah Lewis and family, Robert and Leslie Lewis and family, Thomas and Mercedes Cooper, Alan Greer, Michael Epps and family, Vanessa Davis and family, Shaquan and Annette Epps and family, Charles and Vera Hawkins, Linda Wilkerson and family, Liam Wilkerson and family, Michelle Holloway, Lisa Lawson, Jimmy Rogers, Renee Jackson, Jabari Robinson, Charles Bryant, Marcus Simpson and family, Brenda Simmons and family, Angel and Jerry Johnson and family, Angela Lampkin and family, Johnny Jackson, Lerone Polk the first and family, Lerone Polk the second and family, Lerone Polk the third and family, Jalen McDonald, the guy, the Arthur Reed family, Eugene Kelsa, the DeWeese family, the Hollis family, the Weems family, Gary Snowden, Patricia Phillips, Eddie Lee Phillips, Exie Phillips, the Johnson family, the Staten family, Nate Stokes, Yolanda Harris, Ruth and Allen Stokes, Robert and Laurel Stokes, the Jackson family and the Reams family, Gail Fair and to his family, Maid Lewis and to Jada Nicole and John Lee Lewis, Ashley Lewis, Amari Hillman, Dara Cameron Thomas, Elijah Wilkerson, Veronica Ross and family, Evan Martin, Emery Martin, Ryan Martin, Summer Martin, Brittany Leland and family, Tania and Terry Badawa and family, Ronnie Manderson family, Betty Johnson and family, Stella Johnson, the Caesar family and the Broomfield family, the Stewart family and the Zamora family, Jackie Sanderson family, DeForest family, Betty Hilland family, Tanisha Casey, Shatesa Casey, Triasia Hayes, Anthony Lowen family, Jasmine Lowen family, Rosemary Anderson and family, Anthony Pearson and family, Ralph Richmond and family, the Moore family, the Ware family, Anita Hardy and to her family, Mr. and Mrs. Christopher Bernard Bennett and to their beautiful daughter Olivia Ann, the Lewis family, the Stone family, the Penny family, Zaire, Abiel, Shaisha, Dominique, Lydia, Daphne, and Devin, Deborah Pumphrey's grandchildren, to the homeless and the victims of domestic violence, Donald Martin, Atrell Pattimore, Rakiah Pattimore, Georgetta Harris and family, Joseph Harris Jr., Thomas Hudson and family, Icy Harp and family, Robert Hudson and family, Crystal Galvan and family, Latoya 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family, Reverend Rodney Johnson, Joyce McCullum, Michael McCullum, Maurice McCullum, Monique McCullum, the Watts family, Rosie Willis and family, the Robinson family, the Willis family, Milton Vance and the Vance family, Wesley Bynner Sr. and family, Wesley Bynner Jr. and family, Stan Blacknall and family, Rudy Callier, Sister Glenn Stokes, Brother Curly Clark, to all the pediatric hospitals, Lester Warren and family, the Ellett family, Kevin Johnson, Felix Johnson, to all the active and retired military personnel and to their families, Pastor George Green, Mr. and Mrs. Douglas Holloman, Marcus and Devetta Williams, Marnella Bingham Mosley and family, Oregon Black Museum Committee, Connie Drexter Moday and family, Portland, Louisiana and Washington, D.C.,
to Ron and to his daughter Kiki, Ramona, and Reggie Lagrona and the family, Luther L. Jackson Jr., Sharrell Pattimore, Faye Booker, the Busby family, and the Allen family, and the Oliver family, and the Brown family, Brian Watterson's family, Pope Leo the 14th, Jason Boatwright, and thank you for your service, sir. New Freedom Assembly Kojic Church family, Ross Thompson Sr., the Crane family, and the Caldwell family of Waco, Texas, James Myrick, Charles Myrick, Rodney Myrick, Vanetta Myrick, Dobby Holloman and the family, Shirley McDonald, Jimmy Ray Evans, Michael Hudson, Brandy Russell, Rhonda and Keith Smith, Joyce Martin and the family, Mr. Jerry Robinson Sr. and the family, the Neal family, the Watts family, Waynette Dotson, Regina McPherson, Project Truth Community Church family, Pastor Marcus Chambray, Pastor Tracy Harrell Jr., and to First Lady Karen and the family, Powerhouse Temple Church family, Sister Randall and the family, Harry Watson, Crystal Brown and family, LaShawna Tracy McCarthy, Janetta Golden, and to her children, the Chapman family, Kanan Lachey, Cameron Khalil, Brooklyn, and Ruthie Bonds, to Lalita and Marie Lockett, and to Lonnie and Kalani, Linnea Smith, Rodney Smith, Betty Smith, Eilina, Bessie Magnum, Lynette, Suzette, Kevin and Calvin Bryant, Lamar Hosley, The Way Ministries, and to Pastor Damon McPherson, Marilyn and Will Lindsay and family, the Reverend Dr. Alvin Elby, and to the First Lady Linda Elby, and to Great New Hope Missionary Baptist Church family. If you want to get that special person on our prayer list, you may do so by dialing 503-283-1480. 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

Good morning, Vancouver and Portland. This is Angela. It's almost 20 minutes to 10, and I'm sorry about the little technical problem I was just facing. And you just heard from Miss Patti LaBelle with her beautiful single entitled Love Never Dies. And again, that's off her album entitled Burning. Oh God, by whom the meek are guided in judgment, a light rises up in the darkness for the godly. Grant us in all our doubts and uncertainties the grace to ask what thou wouldest have us to do, that the spirit of wisdom may save us from all false choices, and that in that light we may see light, and in our straight path may not stumble. Through Jesus Christ our Lord. Amen. And I continue to send out a very special prayer to Mary Berry's children and to all of her grandchildren. Mom Brooks and family, Noelle Webb, Timothy Hamilton, Joyce Smith, Deacon Jeff England, Darnell Graves, Dwight Graves Jr. and family, Douglas Stokes, Mom Butler, Ruth Tillman, and to her daughters, Doris Curtis, Louisa Young, Gloria Phillips, Barbara Mosley, Joe Mosley, Vernon Walton, Donna and Lee Nugent, Bale Sanders, Corinthia Robbins and family, Patricia Kennan, Joanna Dominique Jones, pastor of New Song Church, Stephen Willis, Joyce Wilson, New Jerusalem Baptist Full Gospel Church family, the Price family, pastor Virgil and Linda Turner, Clemens Porter, Kelly Singleton, Cleo Simpson and family, the McGuire family, Gloria Kelsey and to her son, Tyler West, Judy Mason Webb, Cathedral Praise Church family, Thomas and Linda Garrett, Christ Memorial Kojic Church family, Brenda Coleman and family, Sister Julia Taylor, Sarcona Sini, Sister Natia Miles, the Eubanks girls and family, Phyllis Gilbert and family, Mrs. Spears' family and the Lambert family, Dante Lawrence and family, Lene Lawrence and family, William Johnson, Julie Houston and family, Norma Curtis, Deacon Jimmy Ross, Donald Graves and family, Devon Graves, Tisha Graves, Fred and Honeybee, Fred Duckett, Bernice Ferris, Peggy Tillman, Ladies of Rosemont Court, Lawrence Parker, Judy Millen family, Bernice Robbins, Donna Goodman and family, Ruth Garberland family, Bess Garrett, Judy Lambert, Gloria Wagner, Yolanda Willis, Jewel Willis, Grady Ayers, Gail Taylor's family, the James family, Margaret Willis, Jerome and Allison Cuey, Josh and Karen Murphy, the Kelly family, Linda and Clyde, Alana, Daniels Memorial Church family, Jerwina Cornerstone Church family, Margaret Taylor and family, Tamia Harrison family, the Campbell family, Sister Mabel Woods, King J, Greater Mel Gilliard Church family, the Ruthie Cotton and family, the White family, Ruby Lawrence, Gene and Patrick, Marcus Alexander, Joe Hawkins, Leroy Fleming Sr., Michael and Tammy Johnson, Michael Jr., Danny McPherson and family, Zeta, Ruth, Lorenzo Clyde, and Shirley Lewis, Essie Murray, Eugene Seymour, Teresa Seymour, Eugene Seymour Jr., the Poole family, Stephen Johnson Sr., Dana Woods, Ruby White of Thomasville, Alabama, Celebration Tabernacle Church family, Rebecca Ball, Greater Soda Rock Church family, the Gibson family, the Bates family, the Smith family, the Peters family, Dr. Edward E. Ward and family, along with his granddaughters, Audrey Taylor, and to Pastor George Taylor, the Jones family, Cornelius, Gwen, Anthony, Tanisha, Jalen, and Roby, Donald Hall and family, Victoria 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Allen of Greater Mel Gilliard, Rochelle Kellerman and family, Aisha Kellerman and family, Pamela Kellerman and family, Curry Blakely and family, Chris Chavez's family, especially to her son Isaiah, Ken Carter, Fiona Carter, Fabian Branch, Linda Branch, Michaela Branch, Sanford Branch, Adrian Branch, Terry Dante and Ashley Goodledge, Aikita Boyd, Rayla Thompson, Renetta Thompson, Elsie Bryden,
Sharon Burns and family, Earl Wilkinson family, DeQuinn Hill, Felicia Handley and family, Miguel White and family, Rory Thompson, Rhonda Thompson, Andrea Thompson, Etrice Bazell and family, Eula Johnson, Dal Phillips and family, Alfred Lewis and family, James May Anderson, Daryl and Susan Vigil, Cookie Smith, Johnny Archie and family, Langston Walker and family, Lisa Walker and family, Michael Joseph, Lee Thomas, Abdul Hassan, Veronica Johnson, Beverly and Jean Golden, Barbara Riders, and to her daughter, Linda Dorn, and to her five daughters, Natasha, Rosemary, Melissa, Fanny, and Linda, Miles Glover, Michael Burke, Kobe Lewis, Tafia Denton, Carolyn Corson family, Deshaun, Leonard Sequana, Dorothy Dolores, Amir, Miss Chris, Jeanette Russell and the family, Silver Russell Sons, Jeanette Till and family, Rayshawn Strickland, Cheryl Hollins, Octavian Riley, Terrell Barr, Melvin Tillman, Kirk and Shara Green and the family, Keith Green and the family, Deacon and Mrs. Moses Ragsdale, Charlie and Leah Scott and the family, Wendell and Dorothea Travis, Katie Johnson and the family, Linda Carter and the family, the Hester family and the Caldwell family, Davisha Gordon and the family, the Green family, Beverly Coleman and the family, Yvonne Teal and the family, James Brooks, Princess Churchwell, Katie Williams, Alvis and Debbie Jackson, Sonia Gibson, Ron Brown, Jerry Brown, Alex Gibson, Sheree Brown, Renelle Brown and the family, Joseph Brown, Anise Brown, Tara Brown, Tarina Brown, Tina Brown, the Nelson family, Harold Bishop and family, Gloria McClendon and family, Annie Vance and family, members of God in Charge, especially to the founder and director, Linda Johnson, Stephanie Fair, Florida Blake and family, Raymond Paschel and family, Sylvester Paschel Jr. and family, Sheldon Blake and family, Tom Brown and family, the Neighbors family and the Moore family, the Williams family, Brenda Halsey, Andrell Halsey, Maurice Minor, Sister Liz Smith, Deborah Bagley and children, Norman Matthews, Debbie Belgrave and son, the Branch family and the Alderman family, the Ethan family, and the Johnson family, Pastor Ethan, to all the service personnel and to their families, Richard Overton, Isaiah Overton, Church, the Living God Temple 3 Church family, J.B. Brown, Eric Churchwell, and Churchwell, to all the students, James Elizabeth Minor, Clarence Louise Steiger, Paul and Earlene Mayfield and family, Nancy Gosson family, Joe Seamster and family, Larry Nicole Fitz, George and Phyllis Seabury, Leroy and Viola Vernon, Pamela Thomas, Daryl Thomas, Ricky Thomas, Kevin Thomas, Deidre Thompson, Richard Robinson Jr., Nina Johnson, Henry Brown, Barbara Smith, Viola Horsley, Bernice Bishop and family, Stella Johnson and family, Carolyn Sampson and family, to all the backsliders, Linda Seamster and family, Emmanuel and Awita Powell, Maddie Lewis, Vera Lewis, Lakeitha Brown, and Mandisa Brown. You still have a little time. If you want to get that special person on our prayer list, you may do so by dialing 503-283-1480. That's 503-283-1480. 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

Well, good morning, Vancouver and Portland. This is Angela. It's 9 minutes to 10. And you just heard from Miss Randy Crawford with her beautiful single entitled Shine. And that's off of her album entitled Through the Eyes of Love. Lord, make it instruments of your peace. Where there's hatred, let us sow love. Where there's injury, pardon. Where there's discord, union. Where there is doubt, faith. Where there is despair, hope. Where there is darkness, light. Where there is sadness, joy. Grant that we may not so much seek to be consoled as to console, to be understood as to understand, to be loved as to love. For it is in giving that we receive, it is in pardoning that we are pardoned, and it is in dying that we are born to our eternal life. Amen. And I continue to send out a very special prayer to Taisha Brown, Monique Brown, Nye Brown, Brittany, Darren McCoy, Candace Burt, Kyla Lewis, Alex Lewis, Tanisha Lewis, Seaman Lewis, Cherie Lewis, Jimmy Lewis, Marilyn Ward, Harold Ward, Sadell Jones, Mother Mary Parker, Alma Jean Henry, Billy Unfield, Joe Buchanan, Patrick Parker, Tony Mason, Emmanuel Temple Church Family, Vancouver Avenue First Baptist Church Family, Michael Turner, Heidi Turner, Gail Turner, Lavoie Glasson Family, Shard A. Bauman, and to her son Tyson, her daughter Lexi, her husband Phil, her brother Andre, her mother Danita, and her father Stephen, Marita Jenkins, the Bennett Family, Malika Duckett, Amiko Duckett, Tamia Duckett, Larry Rigginson's Family, Kendra Riggins, Anna Marie Williamson family, Aaron Peterson and family, Reginald Peterson and family, the Haley family, the Newell family, Mr. and Mrs. Alvin Connell Jr., Ronnie Blocker and family, Kim and Dupree, Angel Larkins, CJ Larkins, Leslie Larkins, Amon Larkins, India Ramsey, Helen Burton and family, Malcolm and April Harper, Sylvester Staples Jr., Dorothy Jones' family, Kevin Tucker, Parrish Hart, Thompson Etheridge Mason, Leslie Barbasco, and members of First AME Zion Church, William Lewis, Andy Lewis, Malcolm Noble, Taylor Ward, Chevelle Mays, Annette Jones, Twinette Jones, Leah Batchelor, Anna Lee Unfield, Deanna Parker, Deacon Johnny Ray Parker, Danette Lambert Parker, Nancy Parker Evans, to the Highland Church family, Deacon Victor Foster and family, Sister Olivia, Nona and family, Mark and family, Sandra and family, Maggie and family, Martha and family, Sam Jr., Francine, to all the grandkids, to the Gatterson Pond families, to Kyla and family, Lanisha Williams and family, Byron Peterson and family, Derek Hunter, Daniel Williams, LaFreda Rams' family, Benjamin Mullins, Flora Peterson, Ark of Safety Church family, Columbia River Inmates, the Ron Jones family, Rose Knight, Margaret Harkness, Tyrone Pittman, James Rogers, Mike and Michelle Peterson, Carol Bookman, Glenn Ross, LeBron Allen, to all the firefighters and to their families, Nikki Scott, Maurice and Shaquille Gatewood, Ronald Scott, Sam Thompson, Rolando Thompson, Laverne Thompson and family, Ophelia Phillips and family, Yvonne Stout and family, Mikhail Williamson family, Jeremy Anderson, Kathy and Ronald Davis, Nathaniel Franklin, Lorinda Fleming, the Monk family, Jimmy Smith and family, Malachi Fitz, Vivian Gray, Lizetta Thompson, Ida Beavers, Robert Boyd, Clara Della Maurice, Marlene Holliday, Jean and Wilson Jones, Allison and Anthony Johnson, Marcus and Randy Lachey, William T. Russell Jr. and the family, Kathy Russell and the family, Angela Russell and to her daughters, Eddie Strickland Jr., Curtis Huff Jr., Curtis Barr, Loyola Barr, Gloria Richards, Brandy Alexander, Cuba Alexander Jr., Cuba Alexander Sr., Lonnie Foster and the family, Betty Key and the family, Kansas City residents, Tyrone Pittman, Gary Davis and the family, Doretha Nakisa Jones, Shyla Mosley, Maurice Scott, Thelma Scott, Walter Dean, Robert Hicks, my dear son RJ Allen, to Carrie Ann, Nicole, Sapphire, Bobby, Marley, Anne Marie, and to Milo, Vitea Allen, Ryan Bozeman, Gail Chapman, Takaya and Kenyon Johnson, William Grant, John Hill, Katie Haynes, Officer Coates and family, Doris Fair, Dariah Miller, Sylvester Paschel, Rocky Paschel, Shirley Paschel, Reverend Dante Paschel and family, Tyree Blake, Teresa Halsey, Crystal Chanel, Eric and Angel Williams, Ruth Collier, Ricky Patterson Jr., Pearl Smith, Emily Harris and family, Debbie Patterson, Janice Nelson and family, Loretta Smith and family, Missionary Joyce Colbert and family, Elder and Sister Kevin Taylor, the Williams family, the Wentworth family, Janice Warren, Lisa Sales and family, Sister Janice Williams and family, Mrs. Rose Flint, Eddie Hillman, Reverend Larry and family, Selena Ramsey and family, Tanisha Olive and family, Mother Sims and family, Ellery Bruce and family, Kathy Bruce and family, Ronnie Biden and family, Liz and Kevin Jesse and family, Doris Jesse and family, LG Harvey and family, Mary Brown, Doris Owens,
Shonda Douglas and her son Charles, Charles and Francis White of Gary, Indiana, Sharice White of Gary, Indiana, Gloria and Erskine Baden, Lynn and Tichelle Baden, Lorna Baden and family, Essie Morphison family, Pastor W.G. Hardy's family, Tiffany Braxton, Rodney Braxton, Angela Johnson, Alvin Johnson Jr., Adlea Johnson, Alexandra Johnson, Porter Miller, Dolores Gardner and the family, Evelyn Jones and the family, Betty Keener and the family, Shaquille Duckett, Kathy Duckett, Buttons Duckett, Amanda Inglis, Nina Taylor, Angel Robinson, Kathy Miniweather and the family, Burrell and Janet Reed and the family, James and Shirley Barfield and the family, Roy Jackson, Sister Wilson and the family, Sister Washington and the family, Yusuf Armstrong and the family, Flora Caldwell and the family, Denise Sales and the family, Sherdine Davis, Tanya Williams and the family, Sharon Till and the family, Robert Larry and the family, Ruth Sampson and the family, Jean Vidal, Dwayne and Reverend Regina Williams and the family, Cece and her mom Denise and her sister Tiara, Alicia Harvey, L.J. Harvey III, John Ashford, Maggie Miller and the family, Joanne Livingston and the family, James and Arthur Neal, Charles Smith, Timothy Smith, Bishop and Sister Irving, Pastor R. Gim, Yetta Patton and family, Bill and Kathy Kendrickson family, Sylvester Manning III, Sandra Duckett, Freeze Duckett, Sonia Duckett, Jerry Duckett, Jimmy Duckett III, Credit Duckett, Shanice Duckett, Randy Duckett Jr., Randy Duckett Sr., Gary Bradley and son, the Sheila Steele, the Jenkins family, Gloria Black and family, D. Baker and the family, Beatrice Ward, Arthur Ward, Bill Ward, Vernon Lee Ward, Emma Russell, Queen Ward, the Backers family, Greater St. Stephen's Baptist Church family, Juwan Bennett and his sons Jalen and Jordan, the Tart family, Louise Anderson, the Smooth family, Mr. and Mrs. Marshall Haskins, Brother Eric Hilton, Brother Alan Hurt, the Stevens family of Vancouver, Gloyd McWilliams Brown and family, Pastor Randy Weston family, Ruby Woods and family, Pastor Johnny Peck and family, Northwest Community Fellowship Church family, Patricia Porter, Jerome Porter, Stephen Porter, Gwen Porter, David Reagans and family, Michael Darby and family, Joe Nichols, Darlene Peterson and family, Ladaria Martin, Christopher Lewis Jr., Gertrude Chambers, Billie Jean Allen and family, John and Mary Robinson, Mark Oakley, Robert and Heather McDonald, the Brown family, Kenny Wiley and the family, Terrell Horsley and the family, Barbara Wade, the Williams family of Vancouver, the Foster family of St. Paul Kojic, Mabel Harris, to all the brothers and sisters in prison, Kim Smith, Cherie Bailey, Mary Moy, Nicole Jefferson family, Will Lindsay, Tony Rochelle, Brother Quentin Lewis, Livingstone Church of God and Christ Church family, the Norman family of Portland, A.J. Preston, the Bolton family and the Pearlview family, Jesse Porter, Harold Porter, Amy Riggins, Kimberly Riggins and family, Ivory Nichols, Dimitri Peterson and family, Dariana Martin, Diallo Chambers, Richard Chambers Jr. and family, Willie and Nina Story, Eddie Robinson, Irving Lambert, Willie Tucker, Terrence and Pamela Tucker, Rosa Watson and the family, the Pennington family, Michael McDonald and the family, James Williams, the Strong family, the Jackson family, Abdanza Memorial, Bishop Wright, the Reverend Robert F. Kemp, Myra McDonald, David Curtis and the family, Mary Lewis, Art Maury, Deborah Lindsay, and the Benny Banks. And I'm going to leave you with, you can hear from Marvin Dexter Moore with his single entitled Right There For You. So keep it tuned here to 1480 KBMS.

0: Well, good morning, Vancouver and Portland. This is Angela. It's 10 minutes after 10 on this beautiful Sunday morning, and you just heard from Pure in Heart with their single entitled Say It. Well, coming up, you're going to hear from the Tri-City Singers with their singles entitled God's Favor and Never Seen the Righteous. And both these singles can be found on their album entitled TriCity4.com. So, keep it tuned here to 1480 KBMS.
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0: 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You have God's favor.
1: Come on, y'all, make some noise. Make some noise, make some noise, make some noise. Come on, make some noise out there.

Well, good morning, Vancouver and Portland. This is Angela. It's 20 minutes after 10. And you just heard from Donald Lawrence along with the Tri-City Singers with the single entitled Never Seen the Righteous. And then starting up the set, you heard the single entitled God's Favor. And this particular single also featured Karen Clark Sheard, Kim Burrell, and Kelly Price. Well, coming up, you're going to hear back-to-back singles from Karen Clark Sheard. The one you're going to hear is entitled Be Sure, and the second one is entitled Only Call on Jesus. And both these singles can be found in her album entitled Second Chance. So keep it tuned here to 1480 KBMS.

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Well, good morning, Vancouver and Portland. This is Angela Zama's 29 minutes to 11. You just heard from Karen Clark Sheard with her single entitled Only Call on Jesus. And then starting out the set, you heard another single by her entitled Be Sure. And both these singles can be found on her album entitled Second Chance. Well, coming up, you're going to hear from Kelly Price with her single entitled This Is Who I Am. You're going to hear her single entitled Heaven's Best and The Warning. And all three of these singles can be found on her album entitled This Is Who I Am. So keep it tuned here to 1480 KBMS.

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Well, good morning, Vancouver and Portland. This is Angela. It's almost 10 minutes till 11. And you just heard from Miss Kelly Price with her single entitled The Warning. Before that, you heard another single by her entitled Heaven's Best. And starting up the set, you heard another single by her entitled This Is Who I Am. And all these three singles can be found on her album entitled This Is Who I Am. Well, to take the top of the hour, you can hear from Mr. Kenny Smith with his single entitled So Real, and it's off of his album with the same title. So keep it tuned here to 1480 KBMS.

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0: Oh my goodness, is that the shrimp po' boy? 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

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The 1997

0: That's enough for me. That's enough for me. That's enough for me. Hey, hallelujah.
1: Well, good morning, Vancouver and Portland. This is Angela. It's 10 minutes after 11 on this beautiful Sunday morning. You just heard from LaShawn Pace with her single entitled, Just Because God Said It. And then starting out the set, you heard another single by her entitled, Ascension. Don't Ever Wonder. And both these singles can be found on her album entitled, Just Because God Said It. Well, coming up, you're going to hear from Men in Standard, with their single entitled, I Will. Another single entitled, Power. And another single entitled, All Right. And the third single, All Right, will feature Heavy D. So, keep it tuned here to 1480 KBMS.

0: move yourself.
1: Well, good morning, Vancouver and Portland. This is Angela. It's about almost 21 minutes after 11, and you just heard from Minna Standard with their single entitled All Right, and this single featured Mr. Heavy D. Before that, you heard another single by Minna Standard entitled Power, and then starting up the set, you heard another single by them entitled I Will, and all three of these singles can be found on their album entitled Surrounded. Well, coming up, you're going to hear from J.J. Harrison, along with Youthful Praise, with the single entitled After This and Love Lifted Me. And it's off of his album entitled After This. And on the single by After This, this single also features Bishop Eric McDaniel. And Love Lifted Me will feature Mr. Ty Trebbit. So keep it tuned here to 1480 KBMS.

Searching for a church home? 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Come and experience the message Sunday mornings at New Freedom Assembly Church of God in Christ, 936 Northeast Beach, where Lamar D. Hardy Sr. is pastor. For more information, you can call the church office at 503-284-0854. That's 503-284-0854.

How many know it was God's love that lifted you? Out of everything you were going through, out of everything in your past, God loved you enough to take you out of it. Anybody witnessing here?

Well, good morning, Vancouver and Portland. This is Angela. It's almost 20 minutes out of 12, and you just heard from J.J. Harrison, Youthful Praise, and Ty Tribbett with the single entitled Love Lift Me. And then starting out the set, you heard from J.J. Harrison, Youthful Praise, along with Bishop Eric McDaniels with the single entitled After This. And both these singles can be found on his album entitled After This. Well, coming up, you're going to hear from Fred Hammond with his classic single entitled I Will Lift Him Up. And you're also going to hear from Donnie McClurkin with the single entitled The Great I Am. So keep it tuned here to 1480 KBMS.

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Well, good morning, Vancouver and Portland. This is Angela. It's 10 minutes out of 12. And you just heard from Donnie McClurkin with his single entitled The Great I Am. And then starting out the set, you heard from Fred Hammond with his single entitled I Will Lift Him Up. Well, to take it to the top of the hour, you can hear from Stephanie Dotson with her single entitled Miracles Still Happen. And that's off of the album with the same title. So keep it tuned here to 1480 KBMS.

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Well, good afternoon, Vancouver and Portland. This is Angela. It's 10 minutes after 12, and you just heard from Kelly Williams with her single entitled I Get... You just heard her single entitled Friend of Mine, and then starting out the set, you heard another single by her entitled I Get Lifted. And both these singles can be found on her album entitled I Get Lifted. Well, coming up, you're going to hear from Ann Nesby with her single entitled Make Me Better, and another single entitled Happy. And both these singles can be found on her album entitled Make Me Better. So keep it tuned here to 1480 KBMS.

Well, good afternoon, Vancouver and Portland. This is Angela. It's 20 minutes after 12, and you just heard from Ann Nesby with her single entitled Happy. And this particular single features King also features King Psy. And then starting out the set, you heard her single entitled Make Me Better. And again, both these singles can be found on her album entitled Make Me Better. Well, coming up, you're going to hear from New Direction with her single entitled Peace. And you're going to hear from Dwayne Woods and When Singers Meet with the single entitled Let Go. So, keep it tuned here to 1480 KBMS.

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The Spirit of the Lord is speaking tonight. The word said, peace I'm going to leave with you. I don't know what someone be going through on tonight, but the Spirit of the Lord said he's speaking peace to your situation right now. Yes, this is a recording. Yes, this is a taping. But the Spirit of the Lord is speaking to your situation right now. We come here.

Well, good afternoon, Vancouver and Portland. This is Angela. It's 12:30 on this beautiful Sunday afternoon, and you just heard from Dwayne Woods, along with When Singers Meet, with their single entitled Let Go. And this single can be found on their album entitled Introducing Dwayne Woods, along with When Singers Meet. And then starting out the set, you heard from New Direction with their single entitled Peace. And this single can be found on their album entitled Send the Praise. Well, it's getting that close time for me to be getting out of here. But before I do, as always, I'm going to thank you, my listeners, for being here with me throughout the morning and part of the afternoon. It's always a blessing for me to be here for you and to service you and give and play the best healing songs to get you through the week. And again, thank you for being here with me throughout the morning and part of the afternoon. And like I said, it's always a blessing. And again, let's keep in prayer of the family whose two-year-old son is missing. Hopefully, he will be brought back safely. So let's keep them in prayer. Getting through this week, I will be praying for you, my listeners. And again, I want to thank you. And when I officially sign off, we'll be joining our sister station in Seattle as we continue to bring God's praise. And I'm going to leave you with, as always, you're going to hear from John P. Key with and New Life with a single entitled Life and Favor. Of course, from Boyz II Men with their single entitled I Will Get There. And from Todd Rashawn with a single entitled Jubilant Praise. So again, thank you. I want you to have a blessed day, a blessed week. Stay safe. And when I return next Sunday, we'll be celebrating 250 years of the United States. It'll be July 4th. So let's, again, thank you for being here with me. I want you to have a blessed day, a blessed week. Stay safe. And if it gets hot, stay cool. And if it gets cold, stay warm. But again, thank you. Have a blessed day. But keep it tuned here to 1480 KBMS.

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towards me, and you're always providing for me. Great is your mercy towards me.

That's Monte Brome Old Church Basement with an Elevation Worship in Maverick City. Doesn't that sound good? This is the Heaven Bound Train. I'm Sister Harris, your conductor. Welcome aboard the Heaven Bound Train, pulling out of the depot at 1420 KRIZ, Renton, Seattle, and 1620 KYIZ, Renton, Seattle. 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And if you can hear the sound of my voice, tell your friends, tell your family, tell everybody you know, because there's always plenty good room here on this Heaven Bound Train.

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There may be somebody here tonight that's going through. But I come to tell you tonight that going through is better than being stuck. Because when you stuck, you can't go forward and you can't go back. You can't go to the left and you can't go to the right.

That's the late Whitney Houston. Oh, this is the Heaven Bound Train. I'm Sister Harris. Our next stop in less than 10 minutes is a delayed broadcast of Reverend Dr. Robert L. Manaway, Sr. So now's the time to get your mind right, get your pen and paper out, so you don't want to miss any of those blessings. All this right here on 1420 KRIZ, written Seattle, and 1620 KYIZ, written Seattle. Thanks for riding with me, Sister Harris, aboard the heaven-bound train. Have a blessed week. See you here next week. And remember, Jesus loves you, and as quiet as is kept, so do I.